So yeah, we're going commercial free and getting you hooked up to go to Disneyland. 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

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You look at the lineup for the iHeartRadio Music Festival. You got Snoop. You got Cardi B. You got BTS. You got Benson Boone. It's like headliner after headliner. Two amazing nights in Vegas, and you could be there. The key word is music. 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

0: 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I am your friend, Becky Mitz. I hope that you are enjoying your Monday night so far. I don't know if you've heard that Cardi B, Snoop Dogg, Major Lazer, BTS, and so many more are going to be performing at the iHeartRadio Music Festival September 18th and the 19th at T-Mobile Arena in Las Vegas. 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

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You're rocking with your friend Becky Mitz on this Monday. If anyone went to the Portland Fire game this past weekend, especially for Glitter Fest, which looked like so much fun, definitely tag us on socials at Jammin' 107.5.

0: Oh, it's going down on Jammin' 107.5. 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

1075. It is your friend Becky Mids. I was very excited for Reebok to bring back the G Unit shoes. Matter of fact, it's sold out. 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I'm going to wear them no matter what. I don't care what you have to say.

Jammin' 107.5. It is your friend Becky Mitz. I don't know if you saw the iconic clip of Ludacris performing at a free concert. I don't know what city he was in, but he was definitely feeling some type of way. He just kept saying, free concert, free concert. It was hilarious. Whoa.

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0: What's up, baby? It's me, your boy with the cape that's always tight. You a little short on some ends? Don't worry, I take care of that. I got five on that. I got you.
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1: You don't have enough money.
2: Okay. Right here. It says right here in this account we have $401,000.
1: Jackpot.
2: You missed it.
1: Nope. That says you have a 401k account.
3: It's time for America's favorite trivia game, You versus Victoria. Your chance to take on Victoria Ramirez in a game of trivia for Jonas Brothers tickets. And let's meet today's contestant for You versus Victoria, Tracy. What up, Tracy?
4: Hello.
3: How are you?
4: I am great. How are you guys?
3: Good. Thank you for asking.
5: I got syrup on my finger.
3: How do you think you're going to do today against Victoria?
4: Well, I hope I do really well.
5: Oh, I hope that every day, Tracy.
6: You have positivity.
5: Hey, what I tell you, never really ends up well for me.
3: All right. Here we go. We're going to send Victoria out of the studio. And while she's leaving, Tracy, the game is played like this. You have 30 seconds to answer as many questions as possible. If you don't know one, just say pass. And Victoria has to beat you outright to win, okay?
4: Okay.
3: All right. Here we go, Tracy. Your time starts now.
6: What is the culinary term for removing the bones from meat or fish?
4: Filet.
6: What is the largest artery in the human body?
4: Pass.
6: What classic cocktail is traditionally made with tequila, lime juice, and orange liqueur?
4: Back on the beach.
6: Which tennis tournament is played on grass courts in London?
4: Cricket.
3: All right, got that. It'll bring Victoria back into the studio.
4: No, it's not cricket.
3: You want to go something else? Trying to get Victoria's attention. So
4: I can't think of a name.
3: No? All right. Well, now Victoria's back in studio, so you're officially out of time.
6: She was busy eating her berries, not even paying attention.
3: Yeah, while she's putting her headphones on, what do you do for work, Tracy?
4: Well, currently I am writing a book.
6: Oh my gosh, cool. Amazing.
3: What's it about?
4: It is about how to go after your dreams and have joy in the midst of intense suffering and pain. No matter what happens in your life, you can still do what you want to do.
6: Sweet. Oh, Tracy, I want to read that book.
3: Is it going to be big, like big print?
4: I'm sorry, is it going to be what?
3: Like big print or small print?
4: You know what? Considering I have reading glasses now, I might make it big print.
3: I say do the big print. It's easier to read, you know? You could just be more, it could be a lot of pages.
4: It is easier
3: just big
4: to
3: print.
4: Read.
3: Yeah, two words per page.
4: It is easier to read. Good suggestion. Thank you.
3: Thanks. No problem. Just trying to help out a little bit.
6: People for the people.
4: Oh, my gosh. Too early for me, I think.
3: Here we go. Victoria, 30 seconds to answer as many questions as possible. If you don't know one, just say pass. And you have to beat Tracy outright to win. And Tracy, you can tell Victoria when to go.
4: Okay. Go.
6: What is the culinary term for removing the bones from meat or fish?
5: Deboning.
6: What is the largest artery in the human body?
5: Swing on my hat. I'm sorry.
6: The largest artery in the human body.
5: I don't want that question. Next.
6: What classic cocktail is traditionally made with tequila, lime juice, and orange liqueur?
5: Oh. Orange liqueur. It's not a margarita because it had margarita mix. Well, no, it is a margarita.
6: Which tennis tournament is played on grass courts in London?
5: Tennis. Wait, that's not grass. What's that? Cricket.
3: All right.
5: Yeah.
6: That's what Tracy said.
3: Send it over to the scoreboard and see how you guys did with our scoreboard, our social media producer, Gabby.
5: What is that thing called?
6: You're too late.
5: It's a thing where it's like a stick and it's almost like it's.
6: I said tennis. I don't know why you're going to something else.
5: Wait, that's
7: I don't think you're going to get it, babe.
6: You're not.
5: I know what it is, though. It's the...
7: Do you?
5: It's like...
6: You don't.
5: It's like golf, but it's... You have to
3: it's
5: put
3: like
5: it...
3: golf?
5: In, yeah, but you have to put polo. The ball into... No, it's not called polo. You have to put the ball into these little, like, square thingies. Like, they have to, the ball has to go through it.
6: I know what you're talking about. It's a game that you... It's like the
3: like croquet?
5: Yeah,
3: croquet.
5: Thank you.
3: Okay.
5: Yeah. That's not what I wanted.
7: It's not that.
6: I don't... Yeah. Wait, I don't
3: definitely not croquet, but...
6: I know. Read that question right. I'm just not sure how that happened.
7: I don't know.
3: Let's get the score with Gabby.
7: Tracy didn't get any correct, and I think Victoria got two.
6: She did.
3: Oh! Whoa, Victoria.
5: Yeah!
3: A victory.
7: Even Tracy was surprised.
3: Tracy, you still get Jonas Brothers tickets just for playing, though. Yeah. And see, your book is meant to inspire and motivate people, and you just being on the phone with Victoria helped her win.
6: Aww, yes. Look at that.
4: Oh, that's
8: awesome. Thank you, guys.
3: All right, let's get the answers now with Nina.
6: The culinary term for removing bones from meat or fish is deboning. The largest artery in the human body is the aorta.
5: Oh, I knew that.
6: The classic cocktail traditionally made with tequila, lime juice, and orange liqueur is a margarita.
5: Favorite drink of the world.
6: Now, this question, I don't know how it was misinterpreted, but I said, which tennis tournament is played on grass courts in London?
5: Wimbledon.
6: Oh,
5: wow.
8: Tournament.
3: I know.
8: I missed that word. Tournament.
3: Both of you guys were guessing the sport.
5: I also guessed the word. I missed the word tennis and a few other words in that.
6: I mean, I don't know. I thought I read it, but.
5: Yeah, I don't
8: know. No, you did. You did.
6: It's okay.
5: Tracy. It's okay, Tracy. You can tell her she didn't.
3: Tracy, thank you for playing.
8: Thank you guys so much.
3: Have a good one. We play you versus Victoria this same time every single weekday morning. Remember, if you want to play, just DM us at The Jubal Show or go to thejubalshow.com. 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
5: It's a lot of fun.
3: Just go there and type in The Jubal Show. Name is spelled J-U-B like boy, A-L.
6: You look at the sky like you got to remember how to spell your own name.
3: Kind of do.
5: That's what I thought.
3: Yeah.
5: Looking up.
3: Trying to remember how to spell it. I'm like, wait, J-U-B, B-A-L.
5: Not like it's on like 7 TVs in this room.
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2: Are you cool? 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
3: Yeah.
2: Sure, you'd like to think you are. I mean, we all do, except there's only one way to know if you're actually the cat's meow.
3: Uh-oh.
2: That's what cool people say, right?
3: Totally.
4: No.
2: But anyway, the only way to know if you're actually cool is if the younger generation says so.
3: Oh,
2: because the younger generations might be dimwits due to lack of life experience.
4: Hey.
2: But they are also on the cutting edge of what cool means. Uh-huh. And a poll just asked Gen Zers what millennial trends they say are no longer cool.
3: Oh, great. Bring it on.
2: We'll go over it next so you can find out what it is. It's the Jubal Show.

0: stop what you're doing right now, it's the Jubal Show, because you might be about to do something that is not cool.
1: Oh.
0: And before you make a life-altering mistake by doing something dorky, we need to make sure that you're officially cool. And that's why a new poll asked Gen Zers what millennial trends are no longer acceptable.
2: This is dumb, but let's hear it.
0: Cool. So let's see what is officially now lame, according to Gen Z.
2: Okay.
0: High-waisted jeans, no longer cool. So if you're in a high-waisted jeans, don't wear those.
3: Yeah, those are... I feel like we're going back into the low-rise era.
2: Okay.
3: So they're not terrible, but...
0: Victoria's Gen Z, so you agree with this. It's no longer cool to wear high-waisted jeans.
3: I mean, it is to, like, work. That's all I see them as, like...
2: I think it's cute when you wear it with, like, a little bra top, you know?
3: Oh, that's
2: like true. Like a little peekaboo. And the funny thing is, with all of this, as a millennial, millennials know you're going to hold on to your high-waisted jeans, you're going to hold on to your skinny jeans. You probably still have your low-rise that used to have a little whale tail hang out of it the way that we used to wear it back in the early 2000s.
0: Oh, I forgot about that.
3: The whale tail.
2: Just wait. The Gen Z's...
0: Where you let your G-string poke out just a little bit in the back.
2: Gen Z's just about to do it. They're right in the 90s era, and they're going to pop right back up to the whale tail.
0: Somebody polled Gen Z, asking them what trends are no longer cool. What millennial trends are no longer cool? Here's some of the answers. Side parts in your hair, no longer cool. So if you have a side part, go home, change your hair right now.
2: Oh my God, I gotta go.
3: I was gonna say, we're done with the side parts.
2: But that's just how my hair sits. So you can't tell me how my body was created and how my hair grows isn't cool because you don't like side parts. Like, get out of here.
3: What's wrong with the middle part?
2: It doesn't do it. Like, I have like a little calic. So it does, like, it's not like a full blown all the way side part, but I do have a little bit of a side part, and it's just how it lays.
3: But like all the way, people who like intentionally put their hair all the way to the side part.
0: Cool?
3: We're done
0: Victoria?
3: With that one.
0: No,
3: okay. We're done with the side parts.
0: There's a list of things that Gen Zers say are no longer cool. We'll tell you what they are right now so that you can change whatever you're doing today if you're doing something not cool, according to Gen Z. The term adulting is no longer cool. Stop saying that.
3: The thing is, I use that.
2: I was about to say.
3: Yikes. I'm getting beat up by my own generation right now. But it's, okay, it's just because we don't like it. That's it.
2: Because you're still children.
3: Yes.
2: Got it.
3: I'm glad we all agree on one thing.
2: Yeah. I understand that.
0: A monochrome furniture is also on the list of things that Gen Z says is not cool.
2: That was never my jam.
3: What do you mean by monochrome furniture?
2: Well, everything's the same color.
3: Oh, you got to mix it up. Add a little pop in there.
2: Yeah, because I guess millennials are all about like grays and beiges and all that stuff.
3: Yeah, because I feel like everything, when we look at like pictures and videos like back from like the old days. I don't know how far back.
0: Olden times?
2: Like, yeah, okay.
3: Everything was all colorful and cute and poppy. Like if you even look at like Blockbuster.
2: Oh, like the 60s and like the 70s. And the 80s. 80s is neon.
3: 80s too. I think 90s were a little bit also, but like everything was very colorful and pop, you know what I mean? Even like in the movies and whatever, but now it's just like everyone's gotten so modern that it's all just like black.
2: Mm-hmm. Yeah, I feel you. I don't love that either.
0: There's a poll. Somebody polled Gen Zers asking them what millennial trends are no longer cool. Here's another one. Open-toe shoes. Apparently you're not cool if you're wearing open-toe shoes. So
3: unless you're
0: don't do that.
3: Beach, why are you wearing them?
2: You don't wear little peep-toe heels?
3: Oh, see, I've been scared to buy heels that have my feet out because I'm nervous for that.
0: Why, Victoria?
3: Because it's like, I don't know. I've always been told like never to show your feet in public. Like,
2: well, because now people are getting free shows. That's probably why we're hiding our toes now, because we don't want to give it away to the creeps. You better pay me for that toe access.
0: Another thing that Gen Z says is no longer cool, according to this poll that somebody did, saying LOL out loud.
2: Oh, well.
0: Just laugh. Don't say LOL. Which is true. I feel like that's always should be a thing. Like, I've never LOL'd somebody by saying LOL. I just laugh.
2: I think I've done it. I'm like, ooh, LOL.
3: Wait, really?
2: Yeah, but I think that's also me being a butthead. You know, like, it's not really funny, but LOL.
3: You're doing it on purpose.
2: Mm-hmm.
0: Another thing that Gen Z says is not cool anymore and stop doing it, skinny jeans. Says it reminds them of Gru from Despicable Me. Stop dressing like that. Skinny jean game was on point, though.
3: Surprised you knew who he was.
2: Well, I like skinny jeans.
3: Oh, I hate skinny jeans.
2: I think
3: jeans.
2: They're so cute. Jubal, do you like skinny jeans on women?
0: Yeah. Right? I think they're fine.
2: Right.
0: Yeah.
2: Like, if it looks good and you put together a cute outfit, like, why are we hating?
3: Oh, yeah, I agree with that. Not my favorite thing, but...
2: Sure.
3: pop off.
2: See, now I'm bringing Gen Z back over to the dark side.
0: I personally don't like wearing skinny jeans myself.
2: Sure, but, yeah. Sure.
0: But on women, no, I think it's fine.
3: I think that's who are, like, we don't like wearing them ourselves. Like, we're over it. But if you want to wear them and you look great, no, pop off.
0: Yeah.
2: You want to be free, whale tail.
3: Oh, my gosh. No.
0: Another thing that Gen Z says is not cool anymore, the phrase, I did a thing, is not cool.
3: Who says that?
0: Apparently some people.
2: I feel like we've said it. Like, I did a thing. Like, yesterday I did a thing.
0: It used to be big on social media.
3: Really?
0: With the older generation, Victoria.
2: Oh, like, that's true.
3: Why not just say what
0: they'd
3: you did?
0: Go to like, they'd go to, like, a concert or something. Be like, I did a thing.
2: Oh, that's right.
0: They'd always bug me, too. It's like, God.
2: Oh, that's right.
0: It's like trying to doubt. It's like a humble brag type thing, you know?
3: It's like, yeah. Just say what you did. Because I don't care that
2: well,
3: much.
2: Well, the picture, like, that's right. It was a caption.
0: Yeah.
2: That's hilarious.
0: And the number one thing that Gen Z says is not cool anymore and to stop doing it, stop taking photos of your food and posting it online.
3: Gen Z is a lot of the guys. We are, this is what we do and we have to stop it also. But we need to cut this out. Let's just eat the food.
2: I like food porn.
3: Yeah, a lot of people do it. All my friends do it. And I have to wait with the fork patiently, like off to the side until I can start diving in.
0: Yeah.
3: No, stop it. We all
0: or you
3: stop
0: take
3: it.
0: A bite too early and then somebody gets mad at you.
3: Yeah.
0: You're like, you screwed up the whole picture. Can you just leave my plate out of it then?
2: I have a picture of Victoria ruining my wing picture. She got it all over her face.
0: Your phone break happens every single hour on the 20s. Your next one is right after this. And then right after that is Nina's What's Trending. Yeah. It's a Jubal Show.

0: I'm just trying to understand where you're coming from. That's it. I love you.
1: Aww.
2: I love you too. And I'm glad, I guess, that it's this and not cheating. Because, yeah. Just a little weird, but I mean, yeah.
1: Does he love you if he doesn't wear the thong?
2: Yeah. Yeah.
0: The G-string chafed.
3: Oh. 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
5: It's almost time for your dirty little secret. 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I don't know if you ever want to see it at your party, but you'll hear what it is in your dirty little secret next. It's the Jubal Show.

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2: Don't call me stupid.
3: Oh, right! To call you stupid would be an insult to stupid people. I've worn dresses with higher IQs, but you think you're an intellectual, don't you, Abe?
4: It's almost time for America's favorite trivia game, You versus Victoria. Your chance to take on our own Victoria Ramirez in a game of trivia for Jonas Brothers tickets. So go to thejubalshow.com if you think that you can beat Victoria.
5: How'd the picture end up in prison?
6: What?
5: How did the picture end up in prison?
4: Oh.
6: I don't know.
5: It was framed.
4: Thank you very much. All right, we'll play You versus Victoria right after this. It's the Jubal Show.

0: money.
1: Okay. Right here. It says right here in this account, we have $401,000.
0: Jackpot.
1: You missed it.
0: Nope. That says you have a 401k account.
2: It's time for America's favorite trivia game, You versus Victoria. Your chance to take on Victoria Ramirez in a game of trivia for Jonas Brothers tickets. And let's meet today's contestant for You versus Victoria, Tracy. What up, Tracy?
3: Hello.
2: How are you?
3: I am great. How are you guys?
2: Good. Thank you for asking.
4: Thanks. Got syrup on my finger.
2: How do you think you're going to do today against Victoria?
3: Well, I hope I do really well.
4: Oh, I hope that every day, Tracy.
5: You have positivity.
4: I tell you, never really ends up well for me.
2: Yeah. All right. Here we go. We're going to send Victoria out of the studio. And while she's leaving, Tracy, the game is played like this. You have 30 seconds to answer as many questions as possible. If you don't know one, just say pass. And Victoria has to beat you outright to win, okay?
3: Okay.
2: All right. Here we go, Tracy. Your time starts now.
5: What is the culinary term for removing the bones from meat or fish?
3: Filet.
5: What is the largest artery in the human body?
3: Pass.
5: What classic cocktail is traditionally made with tequila, lime juice, and orange liqueur?
3: Back on the beach.
5: Which tennis tournament is played on grass courts in London?
3: Cricket.
2: All right, got that. It'll bring Victoria back into the studio.
3: No, it's not cricket.
2: You want to go something else? Trying to get Victoria's attention. So
3: I can't think of a name.
2: No? All right. Well, now Victoria's back in studio, so you're officially out of time.
5: She's busy eating her berries, not even paying attention.
2: Yeah, while she's putting her headphones on, what do you do for work, Tracy?
3: Well, currently I am writing a book.
5: Oh my gosh, cool. Amazing.
2: What's it about?
3: It is about how to go after your dreams and have joy in the midst of intense suffering and pain. No matter what happens in your life, you can still do what you want to do.
5: Sweet. Oh, Tracy, I want to read that book.
2: Is it going to be big, like big print?
3: I'm sorry, is it going to be what?
2: Like big print or small print?
3: You know what? Considering I have reading glasses now, I might make it big print.
2: I say do the big print. It's easier to read, you know? You could just be more, it'd be a lot of pages.
3: It is easier to read.
2: Yeah. Two words per page.
3: It is easier to read. Good suggestion. Thank you.
2: Yeah, thanks. No problem. Just trying to help out a little bit.
5: Jubal for the people.
3: Oh my gosh. Too early for me, I think.
2: Here we go. Victoria, 30 seconds to answer as many questions as possible. If you don't know one, just say pass. And you have to beat Tracy outright to win. And Tracy, you can tell Victoria when to go.
3: Okay. Go.
5: What is the culinary term for removing the bones from meat or fish?
4: Deboning.
5: What is the largest artery in the human body?
4: Swing on my hat. I'm sorry. Wait, what? I'm sorry. Wait, what?
5: The largest artery in the human body.
4: I don't want that question. Next.
5: What classic cocktail is traditionally made with tequila, lime juice, and orange liqueur?
4: Oh. Orange liqueur. It's not a margarita because it had margarita mix. Well, no, it is a margarita.
5: Which tennis tournament is played on grass courts in London?
4: Tennis. Wait, that's not grass. Wait, what's that? Cricket.
2: All right.
4: Yeah.
5: That's what Tracy said.
2: Send it over to the scoreboard and see how you guys did with our scoreboard, our social media producer, Gabby.
4: What is that thing called?
5: You're too late.
4: It's a thing where it's like a stick and it's almost like,
5: I said tennis. I don't know why you're going to something else.
4: Wait, that's
6: I don't think you're going to get it, Vic.
5: You're not.
4: I know what it is, though. It's the...
6: Do you?
4: It's like...
5: You don't.
4: It's
5: don't
4: like golf, but it's... You have to
2: it's
4: put
2: like
4: it...
2: golf?
4: In, yeah, but you have to put polo. The ball into... No, it's not called a polo. You have to put the ball into these little, like, square thingies. Like, you have to, the ball has to go through it.
5: I know what you're talking about. It's a game that you... It's like those...
2: Like croquet?
4: Yeah,
2: croquet.
4: Thank you.
2: Okay.
4: Yeah. That's not what I wanted.
5: It's
6: not that.
5: I don't
2: know. Definitely not croquet, but...
5: Did I not read that question right? I'm just not sure how that happened.
6: I don't know.
2: Let's get the score with Gabby.
6: Tracy didn't get any correct, and I think Victoria got two.
5: She did.
2: Oh! Whoa, Victoria.
4: Yeah!
2: Got a victory.
6: Even Tracy was surprised.
2: Tracy, you still get Jonas Brothers tickets just for playing, though.
3: That's amazing.
2: Yep. And see, your book is meant to inspire and motivate people, and you just being on the phone with Victoria helped her win.
5: Aww, yes. Look at that.
3: Oh, that's awesome.
7: Thank you, guys.
2: All right, let's get the answers now with Nina.
5: The culinary term for removing bones from meat or fish is deboning. The largest artery in the human body is the aorta.
4: Oh, I knew that.
5: The classic cocktail traditionally made with tequila, lime juice, and orange liqueur is a margarita.
4: Favorite drink of the world.
5: Now, this question, I don't know how it was misinterpreted, but I said, which tennis tournament is played on grass courts in London?
4: Wimbledon.
5: Is Wimbledon.
4: Oh, wow.
7: Tournament.
2: I know.
7: I missed that word, tournament.
2: Both of you guys were guessing the sport.
4: I also guessed the word, I missed the word tennis and a few other words in that.
5: I mean, I don't know. I thought I read it, but.
4: Yeah. I don't
7: know. No, you did.
5: It's okay.
4: Tracy. You can tell her she didn't.
2: Tracy, thank you for playing.
7: Thank you guys so much.
2: Have a good one. We play you versus Victoria this same time every single weekday morning. Remember, if you want to play, just DM us at The Jubal Show or go to thejubalshow.com. 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
4: It's a lot of fun.
2: Just go there and type in The Jubal Show. Name is spelled J-U-B like boy, A-L.
5: You look at the sky like you got to remember how to spell your own name.
2: Kind of do.
4: That's what I thought.
2: Yeah.
4: Why is he looking up? I'm
2: trying to remember how to spell it. I'm like, wait, J-U-B, yeah, B-A-L.
4: Not like it's on like 7 TVs in this room.
5: Right in front of you.
2: I guess I could, I look at the TV in front of me and I'd remember how to spell my name. 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All right, your phone prank is right after this. And then right after that is Nina's What's Trending. 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
2: Hello?
3: Hi, this is Pete Eakins calling from Auto Insurance. I'm calling in regards to a claim that was made by a Rachel.
2: Yeah, hi. Yep. How are you doing?
3: Hi, Rachel. How are you? I'm calling in regards to your recent accident.
2: Yes, thanks for following up.
3: Mm-hmm. Yeah, no problem. Hey, I just got to let you know, unfortunately, we are not going to be able to cover you on this accident. So I don't know how you're going to get the repairs and things done. Yeah, we can't cover you. So sorry about that.
2: What?
3: What I said was you're not going to, we can't cover you, which means that we can't pay for your repairs on your car and things like that.
2: I don't understand. What do you mean you can't cover me? That's ridiculous. What am I paying for insurance for? What the
3: Because your accident happened on a Saturday, so I figured you knew that.
2: What?
3: Yes. Your accident happened on a Saturday, and unfortunately, when you signed up with us, you didn't sign up for weekend coverage. You're only covered Monday through Friday between the hours of 5 and 7.
2: Are you kidding me? What are you talking about? I'm only covered between Monday through Friday, 5 to 7.
3: 5 to 7. Thursdays, you're actually covered. Thursdays, you're actually covered from 8 in the morning until 9 at night. So you get an accident on a Thursday, you are good, girl. But on the weekends, you're not covered at all. And then Monday through Friday, well, except for Thursday, it's 5 to 7 p.m.
2: No, I'm covered all the time. I don't know what you're talking about. This is absolutely ridiculous. I'm covered 24 hours a day, 7 days a week. So I don't know where this is coming from.
3: Hey, Rachel, real quick, what do you do for a living?
2: Why does that matter?
3: Well, because I work for the insurance company that covers your car. And last time I checked, I have the information and not you. So I don't know why you're saying you're covered 24
2: hours. I'm a dental hygienist.
3: Okay. So yeah, you don't really work in insurance at all. So you don't really have the expertise to say that you're covered all the time.
2: Okay, because I don't work in insurance. I don't know how an insurance policy works.
3: Right, yeah, that's what I was saying. Just to make it a little more clear, what I was saying was since you don't work for this company and you're not in the insurance field, you really have no idea what you're talking about. That's what I was saying.
2: But with all due respect. Because I didn't read my policy. Because I didn't understand my policy. I have no idea how insurance works. I know that I am covered every day of the week for 24 hours a day. So I don't know what you are trying to pull right now, but you owe me money.
3: So you're covered every day of the week except for Saturday and Sunday. And on Thursday, you're covered
2: Oh my God, stop. That is not true. What the f***? Are you on something? This is absolutely ridiculous. I want to speak to your manager or your supervisor right now. This is so unacceptable. I don't know where you're getting off thinking that speak to me like this way, and this is not accurate information.
3: Which way am I speaking to you?
2: You're being rude. You're being condescending.
3: Oh, okay.
2: You're an idiot. I want to speak to your manager right now. Well, put your supervisor on the phone.
3: Unfortunately, I can't do that because this is actually Jubal from The Jubal Show doing a phone prank on you, and your husband Michael set you up.
2: Are you kidding me?
3: He said that you got in a car accident the other day and wanted to mess with you.
2: Oh, my God. You. Oh my God. Are you serious? Oh my God. I actually thought for a second that I had to like sign up for coverage that didn't cover the weekend.
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3: Give us 3 minutes and we'll give you everything you need to know for the day. It's time for Nina's What's Trending.
4: Well, we love celebrating advancements in modern medicine. So if you have a nut allergy or if you know somebody that has a nut allergy, it looks like we've got a cure. The problem is most people don't want to take it because of what it's made out of, but it does exist. I'll tell you what it's made out of and see if you would do it in just a second. But first, you know, for some people, it takes them more than one time to really learn a lesson. And Big X the Plug is that guy. He was arrested in Texas on DWI on Friday. But the funny thing is, a year before, he was also arrested in Dallas, Texas on similar charges. And then again in February in Arlington, Texas on similar charges.
5: Making his way through Texas.
4: Except for some reason, he doesn't do so good.
3: Big X the Plus Pass soon.
4: For real.
3: Take away his license.
4: Oh my gosh. I don't know what it is about Texas that makes him act all up. But
5: honestly, that'd be a great like endorsement.
3: Yeah.
5: Endorse the buses.
4: Well, he has been busted on drug and firearm charges. And so he was not able to attend the music festival in Canada that he was about to headline. But he was praying that he was going to make it to the festival in Des Moines. It's the Iowa State Fair, that he was going to make it to perform at that show. And he did. He did make it to perform at that show. They released him from jail, and he used his mugshot to promote his new album.
5: Oh,
4: so
5: my gosh.
4: Apparently, okay. He paid whatever fines needed to be paid, because it doesn't seem like there's going to be, which is kind of weird. Wait, like, you can't have 3 DUIs and like 3 arrests in Texas and then just get off like that, can you?
5: Apparently you can.
4: Because
5: he did.
4: It doesn't seem to be a big issue for him or anybody else. He's like, I didn't mean to.
5: That's just promoting.
6: Good lawyers.
5: Yeah.
4: Maybe. If you have a nut allergy, it looks like science has found a way for you to cure that so you can dig right on into those peanuts. The cure for nut allergies, though, may be pills formulated from the number 2 of people without the allergy.
6: Oh, yeah. I've heard of this. There are people that do this for different food sensitivities, and they just to basically change your microbiome in your gut.
4: Yep, they take the bacteria, the good bacteria, from a person that does not have the allergy. They put them into these little pills. You pop them, and then it's this whole immunotherapy program at Boston Children's Hospital, where they have been studying this and giving the capsules to kids that have the allergy, and it's been curing.
6: I've heard
4: a lot of
6: this.
4: I
6: watched a documentary and on this same thing, and there was one woman that was doing it herself with her boyfriend's stuff, and I'm like, do not do that. If you're gonna use those pills, go to a doctor and have them figure it out. Like,
4: ew.
6: They would literally, like,
4: what do you mean? Would she like scoop it or something?
6: Yeah, they would scoop it and then they put it in little pills together. I mean, I guess, you know what, that's good quality time together, so maybe it was nice.
5: Beautiful.
6: I don't know. But anyway, that's what she was doing in order to try to fix her food intolerance.
5: That's disgusting.
4: So okay,
6: there's gotta be way more fun ways you could do that.
5: Fun ways you could do that. Wow.
6: Yeah, I mean, I think. I don't know.
4: 2 girls, 1 cup. Ew.
5: What?
4: If you understand, then you know what I mean. Ew. That's what's trendy.
6: I have allergies. If that would fix my allergies, I would do it.
5: Jubal.
4: Okay.
6: I would.
4: No.
6: I'm so tired of my allergies, man. I would absolutely do that.
4: Well, I don't have allergies.
6: I don't need it in a pill form.
4: I was like, I don't.
6: Just go like I'm at Minchie's and put my head under the thing and soft serve it. Your first date follow-up is coming up right after this.
5: Why? Ew.
6: It's the Jubal Show.
5: Ew.
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0: Remy is on the phone today for a first date follow-up, and he's getting ghosted by Terica. So in a minute, we're going to call her and see if she tells us why she's ghosting and maybe get him another date. But first, Remy, how long has it been since you heard from Terica?
1: It's been about 2 weeks now.
2: Okay. Have you reached out to her?
1: At first I was reaching out, but no, I've kind of gotten the point and, you know, held back recently, but...
2: Why don't you tell us about your date?
1: Yeah, sure. So we went out to a steak place in town I really like. And then after that, we went out for Froyo. And then we even went out to a little dive bar I really like after that. So I don't know. It was a great night. You know, we met up around 7. And, you know, by the time I dropped her off, it was, you know, almost already midnight. So great night. A lot of fun.
2: It is always weird to me when you go to 3 different locations and then you get ghosted, because at that point you have a pretty good feeling that like this right? person wants to spend time mm-hmm. with you. Like you had an out 2 different times. Did you feel like she was super nice?
1: Yeah, she was super nice. I like, you know, we talked a while before even our first date and like, I don't know, we were both vibing really good together and yeah, just really weird that she didn't tell me anything was wrong. So
3: could it be like work or family related that she's not like something's going on in her personal life?
1: Yeah, I mean, she sounded like she really had her stuff together, but, you know, it's definitely possible she could just gotten busy, but, you know, like I said, it's been a couple of weeks, so I figured if she wanted to go on another date, maybe she would have answered me, but I really at least, you know, want to know why.
2: During the date, Remy, did she give you feelings that she liked you? Did she say that? Or is there something that could have possibly happened that would have made the date kind of take a turn?
1: Yeah, I don't know. Like, so I guess the one thing is, I was making like kind of some suggestive comments, like, you know, cause things were going so well, like, you know, how much I like her and stuff. And it seemed like those feelings were kind of reciprocated, but I don't know, maybe I pushed too hard. Like that's the only thing I could really think of.
2: But like, what did you say? Like what direction were you pushing? Like, oh, I really like you. I can't wait till we get married.
1: Yeah. No, nothing like that. But just like, next time I'll have to do this and, you know, things like that. Like, you know, kind of, you know, insinuating that, you know, this wouldn't be the only, you know, date.
2: I think that's a good thing, right? So
0: Yeah, you can't think of anything awkward that happened or any reason that you'd be getting ghosted?
1: Yeah, I don't know. Like, I don't know, maybe I wasn't dressed right. Like, I was wearing like corduroy pants or something. Maybe she was judging me on that. I don't know.
2: Corduroy pants.
0: I think corduroys are in now, so
2: ish.
0: Okay, so maybe you were getting judged on that.
1: I like them. I mean, I like them.
0: How tight were they?
1: They fit just right, man.
0: Okay. All right. Well, we'll see if that is the issue. We'll play a song, come back, and then call her and see if she'll tell us why she's ghosting you, and then maybe get you another date if you still want one. Okay.
1: All right. Awesome. Appreciate it.
0: So we'll play a song, come back, get your first date follow-up next. It's The Jubal Show.

0: Right in the middle of your first date follow-up, if you're just joining us, Remy is on the phone and he's getting ghosted by Terrica. So in a second, we're going to call her and see if she'll tell us why she's ghosting him and maybe get him another date. But first, Remy, why don't you catch everybody up on your date with Terrica?
1: So yeah, we went out to a steak place. We had frozen yogurt. You know, we went to a dive bar, you know, all together. We were together probably for about 5 hours. It was a great date. You know, I texted her a few times after the date, but now it's been about 2 weeks. Haven't heard from her. Don't know if she was judging me on my corduroy pants or some of the comments I was making, you know, you know, hoping that we would, you know, it wouldn't be our only date or anything like that. And yeah, I'd just really like to hear from her again or at least find out like why I haven't heard from her.
0: Okay, cool. You ready for us to call her?
1: Hell yeah.
0: Okay, here we go.
2: Hello?
0: Hi, may I speak to Terrica, please?
2: This is she.
0: Hey, Terrica, how are you? My name is Jubal, and I'm calling from a radio show. It's called The Jubal Show.
3: Hi, Terrica. I'm Nina. I'm also on the show.
4: Hi, and I'm Victoria.
2: Oh, seriously?
3: Surprise.
0: Yeah, serious.
2: That's cool.
0: You listen to the show ever?
2: Yeah, I have.
0: We do a segment on the show called The First Date Follow-Up, where if you go on a date with somebody and ghost them, that person emails us to call you up and ask why you're ghosting them.
2: Okay.
0: So
3: she thinks that part's funny.
0: We got an email about you.
2: Okay. All right.
0: It's from a dude named Remy.
2: Oh no.
0: Oh yeah. Yep.
3: Are you ghosting Remy?
2: Can I say yes and no?
3: Okay.
0: Yeah. Would you mind explaining to us what that means though?
2: I definitely put off messaging him back. I'll put it that way. I put off messaging him back.
0: So he's not totally ghosted yet.
3: It's just delayed. Should have just mailed him a letter at this point.
4: It just sounds funny.
2: It wasn't anything like I literally just got thrown off. That was it. Like it wasn't like anything. I was just thrown off. Okay, so I couldn't stop thinking about what happened when we went to get frozen yogurt. Like, I don't know what happened, but like he went bonkers. Like he added everything, like cookies and gummy bears and sprinkles and the chocolate syrup and the strawberry.
0: Yeah, it sounds like he was having a good time at the frozen yogurt shop.
3: Yeah, it sounds like something I do too. I always end up spending $40 at those places. Like, the toppings are so good. So I don't understand the
0: problem.
3: It's
0: hard to choose just one.
3: Right.
2: Well, it was my thought process, but I was like weirded out. I was like, okay, this thing is going to weigh 40 pounds. And I was just like, has he never been to one of these places? Like, is his first time out of the house? Like, I was very confused. So I guess I thought about it like way too much. And then I was like, well, I'll get back to him. You know, I was still in my head. And then I completely forgot to get back to him.
3: Okay.
4: He just forgot.
3: That sounds like something Victoria would do.
4: Yeah, 100%.
3: Obviously, you're judging him on having so many toppings. Does that tell you something about his character? Or you're just really not sure how somebody can mix cookies and gummy bears together? I'm not really understanding how this was like an ick for you.
2: It was just like a lot. Like, I think I was just stunned. It was kind of like a train wreck kind of thing. I was just watching it and I'm like, I can't stop thinking about it. I don't know.
3: Okay, let me ask you this, Terrica. This will help me understand. What do you put on your frozen yogurt?
2: Oh, well, like the flavors coordinate. Like I'll do like, you know, 2-3 flavors that like all make sense together.
3: But no toppings?
2: I'll do some toppings, but I'll do like, oh, like let's do like a strawberry and a chocolate with like some fresh strawberries on it or something like that. That makes sense. Like I do a couple things and yeah.
3: No, I get it. Now her closet is like, it's color coordinated. 100%.
2: It is actually.
3: Yeah, see? That's
4: it
3: okay.
4: Looks so much nicer.
3: I just needed to understand.
4: Okay.
3: Why the chaos was throwing her off.
0: So.
2: Chaos is a good word for it, yes.
0: That's the reason chaos. That you're ghosting him is because of the toppings on his froyo.
2: I was just kind of picturing, you know, how like there's those people at the like soda fountains that they get like a splash of every single flavor in the cup. Like that always.
3: Okay, I do that too.
4: What?
3: Yeah. It's
4: Are
3: a great little concoction. It's called the Nina. I understand.
4: You called it your name?
3: It's like Nina Aid, you know, like lemonade, but it's like, anyways.
0: Terrica, thank you for telling us. I should also let you know that Remy is on the phone listening and wants to talk to you.
2: Oh, I'm sorry.
0: There you go.
1: So, yeah, I guess I kind of like, you could say, a fruit punch of frozen yogurt. Like, you've heard of the kid in the candy store? Well, I'm like the man in the fro-yo place. Like, I just can't make up my mind. So, I guess maybe I didn't want to hold on the date. So, instead of deciding, I just added a little bit of everything. Sorry about that.
3: I don't think you need to apologize for that.
1: I don't know. You sounded pretty offended, so...
2: I wasn't okay. So clarification. I'm so sorry. I was not offended. I was just blown away. Like my mind is just blown. Like I don't think I had the power to think after that.
1: You know, maybe sometime we could go out for pizza or something. But you know, I like to order a lot of toppings on those too. So
2: I was gonna say, like, how many toppings go on your pizza? Like, are you one of those people that puts like sardines and peanut butter or something?
1: No, but maybe some sausage and pineapple and green pepper and onion and Canadian bacon and taco and, you know, pepperoni and black olives, green olives. So not too many mushrooms, but not too many toppings. But
3: I like it that way, too. I don't know. Remy sounds a lot like me.
2: Well, at least like with pizzas, you can usually order like a half and half. So...
1: But yeah, so it was just a froyo, huh? Like...

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1: 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That's Halloween.
2: Hello?
3: Hello?
2: Hey, you have a dirty little secret?
3: Yes, I do. Okay, so every Sunday, my husband gets drunk, right? And whenever he's like so wasted, I go for his wallet. And then the next day, he's like, hey, well, like, what happened? You know, did I do anything? And I'm like, no. But he didn't even notice that I had already taken like $100 from his wallet. And he just acts like nothing. And I'm like, I don't think he never noticed. So ever since, I've been doing that. So he gets drunk every Sunday. Then I just go into the wallet, take $100, $200, hey. And then the next day, I'm like, hey, shopping.
4: Yeah, your man's carrying cash like that?
3: I mean, he doesn't notice. So I'm like, all right. So I'm over here. And I told my daughter, I was like, you have to keep it a secret. We do not tell her. She's like, oh, no, don't worry. She's like, but can you sneak another $100 so it can be for me? And I'm like, well, it's just for me.
4: She's a little pickpocket.
2: Well, thank you for telling us your dirty little secret.
3: Yes.
2: Have a good day.
3: Bye-bye. Bye.
1: What's your dirty little secret? Text Jubal to 41061.
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1: 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Guaranteed human.
2: Hey, guess what, humans? We're screwed.
3: Oh. Well,
2: it's the Jubal Show. And I'm not just saying that because our AI chatbots have made it so that most human beings can't make a decision without asking ChatGPT what they should do. Right. Now we have AI, but we need to watch out for humanoid robots as well. Because humanoid robots did something over the weekend that's making the entire world wonder, is it time to build that bunker yet?
3: Oh, no.
2: I'll tell you what happened right after this.

0: world. Oh. The humans are dead.
1: It's true. Humanity. We had a pretty good run.
2: We did. Yeah.
1: But if you weren't already worried enough about AI, things just got a whole lot scarier in the robot world.
3: More exciting. Humans are
1: dead. Girl. And something happened over the weekend that has people wondering if we should just set down all the electronics for a while and get outside.
2: Yes.
1: Because if it's not bad enough that most humans can't breathe or blink or eat without asking its AI chatbot if it should do it first. Mm. Over the weekend, more than 2,000 humanoid robots showed up for what is essentially the Robot Olympics in Beijing.
2: Whoa.
3: That's so interesting.
2: What? Yeah.
1: And these aren't like little machines rolling around on wheels. They're humanoid robots. They have heads, arms, legs, hands, just like a normal human. And now they're doing things like running faster than the fastest human in history.
2: Whoa. Well, yeah.
1: Fighting each other, playing sports, lifting weights, navigating workplaces, and learning how to use tools. But the number one thing that happened at the Beijing Robot Olympics is that Usain Bolt, if you remember him, the legendary runner, he held the world record for the 100-meter dash, and the record is 9.58 seconds, but a humanoid robot called Tiangong Ultra just ran it in 9.39.
2: Whoa.
1: 9 seconds 39. Another robot finished it in 9.47, and during the testing, another robot finished it in 9.32 seconds.
3: Wow.
1: 100 meters. So Usain Bolt's record has been broken by robots, basically.
3: That's so crazy.
2: I just watched a part of the video because I had to see if you were joking, and they just run straight into a wall.
3: Do they break?
2: They couldn't. No, they don't have to break. Yeah. I guess not when they're going that fast, but that's in. Why do we think this is a good idea? Why?
3: Did you guys ever do like the boxcar racing? Like where you would create boxcars and you would all go to this place. Like this is what I'm picturing right now. Like each person that created their robot is showing up all proud, waiting to get their blue ribbon if their robot wins the fastest.
1: So the humanoid robot broke Usain Bolt's record. So they're running faster than any human can run. And not only just for short distances either. It also broke some of the longer ones, like a half marathon. It finished that in 50 minutes compared to humans, which the fastest time is a 57 minutes. Ran a 400 meters in 38 seconds. The world record for a human is 43. So they're not barely beating us. They're demolishing how fast we can run.
3: Did they say why? Like, why are they creating robots to run that fast? Like, what is going to be the purpose? Is this for fun and for sport? Or is this, like, actually, like, a strategic move to eventually use them to do something?
1: I'm sure it's all a strategic move.
2: 100%. Are you kidding me? What else would you make the robots for? Like, it's going to be used to take us down at some point. And I don't understand why we haven't gotten the memo yet is that, like, we're doing it to ourselves. We are literally doing it. I don't care what your reasoning is for, but it's going to come back and get you in the end.
3: I do see like soldiers, you know, like robot soldiers just marching all over the place.
2: Yeah, but eventually they're going to come back even on their masters because they're like, I don't need you. Like, I can take you out easily.
3: It'll be nice to them then.
2: Well, I'm just saying, like, I don't know why we're making them.
1: The scary thing is we're talking about how they dealt basically the Robot Olympics in Beijing over the weekend, and everybody's talking about how Usain Bolt, the legendary runner, Usain Bolt, like the fastest human in history, his record for the 100 meters was broken by robots over the weekend. The thing that everybody's also saying is last year, the robot that beat his record needed like 21 seconds. It was like 21 seconds over last year. So it just needed 1 year to come back and it beat the record.
3: God.
1: That's how quick the technology is being updated.
2: That's fast.
3: Or is it just like a little bit? I just can't even picture. Is it like what? Like a little tweak on a keyboard and like you just give it a new like motherboard scrub? Or do you like oil it? Like, I don't know. What feeds them?
2: Oil it.
3: How do they get their carbs to like make sure that they move fast enough?
2: It's a robot.
3: Not actual carbs, but like what fuels them?
2: Kind of carbs.
3: I don't think that's a weird question. What is it, like a battery? Like, what fuels the robot to move that quickly?
2: It's just technology. Like,
3: What kind specifically?
2: I think you just make a tweak in whatever it is.
3: I don't think you know the answer either, Victoria, but thank you for telling me about the tweak.
1: People are just scared because now robots are running faster, way faster than humans. They're lifting more than humans. They're actually fighting each other now.
3: They
1: lift weights.
3: Oh,
1: they're boxing matches. There's kickboxing. So they have their robots, humanoid robots are kickboxing each other now.
3: This is crazy.
2: Well, so they had to to make sure they could do all these things so in case you try to run away from them. They right. can now not only just go get you, and they can run faster, but they
1: way
2: can also...
1: faster. Okay. Your only hope is to maybe...
2: swim?
1: Jump out of the way at a certain point because they haven't figured out the brakes yet. So they are just crashing into walls. So right now, if the robots take over tomorrow and they're running fast, they can true. Just try to get out of the way last second in front of a wall so yeah. it will run straight into the wall. Other yes. than that, we are all screwed. All right, your phone prank happens every single hour on the 20s. Your next one is right after this. And then after that is Nina's What's Trending. It's the Jubal Show.
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3: Hello?
4: Yeah, hi, this is Parker calling from Salon. I was looking for Paige.
3: Oh, hi, yeah, this is she.
4: Hey.
3: Hey.
4: So, yeah, I guess there was a complaint, so I'm calling you back to ask about that.
3: Yeah,
4: I know I'm not the one, I'm not the stylist who worked on you, but I am one of the co-owners of the salon, so I figured that I would call you back and find out what the problem was.
3: Have I offended you? I'm so sorry. Offended you? I've not met you, and I'm not mad at you because you weren't my stylist. But anyway, so here's the situation.
4: Okay.
3: And I'm happy to send you photos if you'd like.
4: Uh-huh.
3: Basically, I came in with a reference photo, and I wanted to try something a little bit.
4: Was it J-Lo?
3: No, it was not J-Lo. It was a photo I found on Pinterest.
4: First of all, I want to stop you right there. I want to stop you right there before you go down the road anymore. I'm going to say if you brought in a picture to show the stylist some inspo and our stylist did the hair that way, that's probably more of a you problem than us problem. So that's probably a you problem.
3: Well, you don't have to be a condescending to me, Parker. I called because I'm not satisfied with my service.
4: Right.
3: And now I'm feeling like your entire salon is just a bunch of
4: right.
3: You don't have any kind of standard or hold up any kind of responsibility for the quality of their work.
4: Right.
3: Okay, Parker?
4: Mm-hmm. Yep. Mm-hmm.
3: Have I offended you?
4: No, I'm sorry. I'm just listening.
3: All right, but the way that you just keep going, right. It's like you're...
4: Like that?
3: All right, I don't know how you stay in business if this is the way that you treat your paying customer.
4: It's because we have...
3: And I swear to God, Parker, if you do not issue me a refund or at least some sort of corrective service, I have no qualms with trashing your business on Yelp. I will post photos of my hair. I will post your name specifically. I will post the name of the stylist who butchered my hair.
4: Right.
3: Yeah, Parker. How does it feel to go bankrupt, Parker? Going to have your business taken down, Parker.
4: Okay. So, I don't know what I did in this conversation to get that kind of reaction from you, but I do care about customer service, and I want to try to make it right for you, but I don't understand where that is coming from. So, I'm going to say that's also a you problem, not an us problem.
3: Okay.
4: I didn't ask, actually, and I should know this. Who was your stylist when you came in?
3: His name was, I think it was Sean.
4: Oh, right. Well, he sucks. So, yeah, you shouldn't have booked with him. And that is probably kind of a you problem as well.
3: Right. Hey, I'm Parker and I have a teeny and so I hate my life and my job. Why are you laughing?
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4: It's almost time for To Catch a Cheater. It's the Jubal Show. And one of our listeners thinks that her husband of 5.5 years might be cheating all because of something that she found in his sock drawer.
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2: Eva is on the phone today for To Catch a Cheater, and she thinks that her husband of 5.5 years might be messing around, so we'll see if we can help her out. But before we do that, Eva, why do you think your husband David's cheating on you?
3: Because I'm pretty sure an innocent husband isn't hiding bras and G-strings in their sock drawer.
4: No.
5: Yoy.
4: Oh. Okay. Yeah, that's like new ones or used or, I don't know, just need a little context.
5: Any kind.
3: They're definitely used, and, you know, when I say they're not mine, I mean there is, like, zero chance they're mine. The bra is several sizes bigger than what I wear. I knew the second I saw it.
2: Oh, wow.
3: You know, yeah. Okay. I found them shoved in the back of the drawer underneath some of David's old T-shirts, and it wasn't like, you know, they accidentally got mixed into our laundry, like, you know, somebody hid them.
2: So it was like obvious that he would tuck them away and didn't want them seen.
3: Very obvious, you know. Yeah. Okay. And, you know, we've been married for 5.5 years and we've actually been having, you know, some problems lately. Nothing, you know, catastrophic, but we've been, you know, disconnected, less affectionate, you know, more irritated with each other. Just, you know, stupid arguments turning into big, you know, big ones. And,
4: super unsettling.
3: Yeah, I mean, and it's just the thing that, and it just makes it, like, extra upsetting because, like, we're supposedly, like, working on it right now. You know, we started couples counseling.
2: Oh.
3: You know, and, like, we're also both seeing individual therapists because, you know, we agreed, like, we really want to try and, you know, save our marriage.
2: Okay. And now, unfortunately, in the middle of all that, you think he's cheating because he found the bra and underwear in his drawer.
3: Yeah. I mean, I really thought we were moving in a good direction until I found that. So,
4: sure.
5: Like, did you ask him about it?
3: And no, I didn't. And that's why I called you guys to get some help.
2: Okay.
3: You know, I mean, he's gotten more private about his individual therapy. Like, you know, I understand therapy is supposed to be private and between you and your therapist, but, like, you know, I'll ask him how it went, you know, and I just get from him, good. We talked about stuff. Like, that's it.
2: Okay. Mm-hmm.
5: Okay.
2: All right. So, all right. Well,
4: what's he doing with a big bra?
2: Yeah.
4: I mean,
2: well, you already told us what grocery store he's a rewards card member at, so we'll play a song, come back, and then pretend to be from the grocery store and tell him that he's this month's winner of free flowers delivered from our floral department, and we'll see if he sends those to you or to somebody else, okay?
3: Okay.
2: All right. We'll

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2: If you're just joining us for today's To Catch a Cheater, Eva is on the phone and she thinks that her husband of 5.5 years named David might be cheating. So we're about to call him and pretend to be from the grocery store that he's a rewards card member at and tell him that he's this month's lucky winner of free flowers delivered from our floral department. And we'll see if he sends those to his wife, Eva, or to somebody else. And we'll see if we can catch him cheating. But before we do that, Eva, why don't you break down again real quick why you think he might be messing around?
3: Basically, because I don't think someone who's not cheating would purposely hide women's, you know, bra and underwear in their sock drawer.
4: There's not that many reasons why he would have that.
2: Yeah, and especially on the heels of you said you guys were having some marriage issues, so like all that around the time that you guys are having some struggles. Hopefully, he's not cheating, but we're gonna call him right now and see if we can catch him if he is. Here we go.
5: Hello?
2: Hi, this is Corbett calling from Grocers. I was looking for our rewards card member named David.
5: This is David.
2: Hi, David. Please don't hang up. This is not a marketing phone call. I'm actually calling with a big congratulations. You're this month's winner. We're clapping for you here in the offices. Thank you so much for your business.
5: Oh, wow. Okay. What did I win?
2: Oh, the flowers. Maybe, I don't know, maybe you haven't seen the signs, but every single month we choose one rewards card member to say thank you so much for being a loyal customer. And you've just won 36 long stem red roses, a box of candy or chocolate, and a card to send to anybody that you want absolutely free. It's a $316 value. So thank you very much and congratulations.
5: Oh, wow. Fantastic. That's awesome. Okay.
2: And there's no purchase necessary. I won't ask you for any credit card information. And you'll get confirmations before we're even off the phone. It's very simple. I'm prepared to take down the information if you already know who to send. Most people already know who they want to send flowers to. But you can also come down to the store and fill out the paperwork if you want, whatever is easier for you.
5: No, I can give that information now. Sure.
2: Great. And okay, perfect. Like I said, all I would need would be the first and last name of the person you want to send them to. And then if you'd like to write anything on a card, and then I'll get the address and that'll be it.
5: Oh, all right, great. I'd like to send the flowers to Eva.
2: Eva, okay.
5: And
2: all right, got that. Did you want to say anything on the card?
5: Yeah. Thank you for continuing to work on us. I love you, Muffin.
2: Love you, Muffin. Well, that's cute. All right. Great.
3: Yeah, I don't think I believe that. I'm pretty sure you're cheating on me.
2: Hey.
3: That's funny you said it to me.
2: David, this is a radio show. It's called The Jubal Show.
4: Yeah, hi, I'm Nina.
6: Hi, I'm Victoria. What?
2: And my name is Jubal, and that's your wife, Eva. We do a segment called To Catch a Cheater, where if you think your significant other is messing around, you see who they send flowers to. And you send them to Eva, but Eva
4: doesn't believe you.
2: Yeah.
6: Yikes.
5: Eva?
3: Yeah, I found the bra, David, and the underwear, the tiny little G-string, and they're not mine. They're not even close to my size. They were shoved in the back of your sock drawer, and, like, don't tell me, like, oh, they got mixed up in the laundry. Like, those aren't my size. They were, like, a 3X. That's not my size. You know, we're in couples counseling, trying to save our marriage, and you're just, like, bringing another woman's underwear.

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0: Yeah. Yeah.
2: The G-string chafed.
3: Oh!
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Center. Of course, we're going to have the ticket hookup for you here, Jamming 107.5. But don't you just love a good artist pop out? You see where Justin Timberlake just popped out at what concert was that?

0: All right, all right. It's your girl Trey Renee in the midday, and it's about that time for me to spill the tea.
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0: It's TikTok Tuesday here on the show, y'all, and Neutrogena is popping today for all the wrong reasons. Apologizing for dropping the late actress and performer Hayden Panettiere as she battled postpartum depression back in 2015. Now, you know that she's no longer with us, but this happened a long time ago, so why is Neutrogena just apologizing now? She was the face of that skincare for, what, I don't know, 10 years? A long time. But she claimed in her memoir that Neutrogena asked her to contract, or excuse me, asked her over her contract over breaking a morality clause. And it happened after she went public about battling postpartum depression following the birth of her daughter in 2014. So, of course, all of this is, you know, resurfaced again in light of her passing. And Hayden's fans were threatening to boycott Neutrogena. Yeah, after her death, when all this came back up. But last week on Thursday, Neutrogena posted that it understands. It made Hayden Panettiere feel unsupported, adding, quote, "This is not what Neutrogena stands for or who we want to be." Well, I mean, it's a little late now, don't you think? I mean, apologizing after somebody passes away only in light of a boycott because fans are upset with you over something you did way back when? I mean, hello? That was 10, 11 years ago. And you're apologizing now? Listen. Not a good look, okay? If you really are sorry that you've done something, then you do the three A's. And I'm taking a little time to express this real quick. This is how I do it in my family. The three A's. You acknowledge the harm. You apologize sincerely. And then you atone. You have to do all three. Something has to change after the apology. And you have to be sincere about it. Three A's, okay? That's how you do it. And you do it in a timely fashion, okay? Thank you.
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in the midday. It's TikTok Tuesday here on the show today, and it's not so much ticked off as it is a little sad. 25 years ago today, Aaliyah died in that plane crash after filming

Wednesday on the Jubal Show, a brand new call of booty. 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
1: All right, it's your girl Trey Renee in the midday, and it's about that time for me to spill the tea.
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1: Here we go again. Target just continues to try it, don't they? They're popping today. And again, just like Neutrogena, not for a good reason. Well, I'm pretty sure you have seen the images online, on socials, of this child of color, a black child, in a costume that looks very much like a minstrel show costume. Yeah. And if you don't know what a minstrel show is, use Google. I don't have time to explain the history to you. But just know, it's offensive. So Target says it has stopped selling this Halloween costume. That's clearly offensive and hurtful to not just black people, but just people in general. Like, what? Who is in the room? Well, I do know that since some of these DEI practices and things have been put by the wayside, I know who's not in the room. Hello? The retailer says that the costume Kids Glow Under Black Light Circus Clown has been removed from everywhere. It's not selling it. We're sorry. They said, quote, removing the costume is an important first step, and the company is looking closely at how this happened and what needs to change to ensure this won't happen again. Really? It's happened before. And this is exactly why people boycott and do things. Like, what are you thinking? Why did you think? Who? Do you know the process that it takes to go from, you know, an idea to actually getting out to the consumer? A lot of eyes, a lot of people, and everybody thought like, oh, this is okay. Really? Really? Come on, man. We have to do better.
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with your chances at winning your way to Vegas for our iHeartRadio Music Festival. Yeah, you can still get in on that and $1,000 spending cash. That's going down next hour, right around 1:15, okay? With me, your girl Trey Renee in the midday. Hang tight.

0: All right, all right. It's your girl, Trey Renee, in the midday, and it's about that time for me to spill the tea.
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0: It's TikTok Tuesday here on the show, y'all, and Neutrogena is popping today for all the wrong reasons. Apologizing for dropping the late actress and performer Hayden Panettiere as she battled postpartum depression back in 2015. Now, you know that she's no longer with us, but this happened a long time ago, so why is Neutrogena just apologizing now? She was the face of that skincare for, what, I don't know, 10 years? A long time. But she claimed in her memoir that Neutrogena asked her to contract, or excuse me, asked her over her contract over breaking a morality clause. And it happened after she went public about battling postpartum depression following the birth of her daughter in 2014. So, of course, all of this is, you know, resurfaced again in light of her passing. And Hayden's fans were threatening to boycott Neutrogena. Yeah, after her death, when all this came back up. But last week on Thursday, Neutrogena posted that it understands. It made Hayden Panettiere feel unsupported, adding, quote, "This is not what Neutrogena stands for or who we want to be." Well, I mean, it's a little late now, don't you think? I mean, apologizing after somebody passes away only in light of a boycott because fans are upset with you over something you did way back when? I mean, hello? That was 10, 11 years ago. And you're apologizing now? Listen. Not a good look, okay? If you really are sorry that you've done something, then you do the three A's. And I'm taking a little time to express this real quick. This is how I do it in my family. The three A's. You acknowledge the harm. You apologize sincerely. And then you atone. You have to do all three. Something has to change after the apology. And you have to be sincere about it. Three A's, okay? That's how you do it. And you do it in a timely fashion, okay? Thank you.
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she recently missed the opening of a new attraction at her theme park after the doctors told her that it, you know, wasn't safe for her to travel due to health reasons. But she was still out there talking about she had so many things she wanted to do. Man, I'm sad. Dolly Parton, 80 years of age, passed away today. And man, may she rest in peace. And thank you, Dolly, for all of the entertainment.

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How about winning your way to Vegas for our iHeartRadio Music Festival? That's coming up in just a little bit too. So make sure you keep it close right here on Jammin' 107.5. It's your girl Trey Renee in the midday.

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All right, family, that is going to do it for me, your girl Trey Renee in the Midday, all out of time. 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Good luck.

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You know, we got the sad news that music legend, music icon Dolly Parton passed away at the age of 80 today. Definitely one of those artists that broke down boundaries. May she rest in peace. CKNE Afternoon.

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